know Noah Khan and Post Malone's Dial Drunk tune, right? It's going to play before 11, and that is when you call 13-24-10 to see him in San Fran. Speaking of concerts, Alex Warren's been touring. He was seen giving out fries to his fans before his show. Oh, I love fries, and I love him. He's playing after Zara.

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0: love Noah Kahan and his music?
1: The Great Divide. I absolutely love the song. I love all of his songs, but that's the best one.
2: Do you know what? I don't think I'll ever get, like, over Six Seasons as a song. Like, I just love it. Every time it's on, I love it.
3: Absolutely Six Seasons. Oh, just all of it. I've loved him for the longest time, and I've bought 2 tickets back-to-back shows when he's coming to Sydney.
4: Massive fan of Noah. He's my favourite.
5: How fantastic. Like, Noah Kahan, Six Seasons, Dial Drunk. Oh, Send Me Then Over.
0: If you would love to go to San Francisco to see this man perform live, flights, accommodation, spending money, 13, 24, 10. Yeah.

0: Wrecker. What a great track that leads into the topic of divorce. It is Fitzy Whipper, Kate. Let's talk about this because the divorce rate has risen here in Australia.
1: Damn.
0: And what's interesting too is to look at the divorce rate around the world.
2: Yeah.
0: I mean, this is a crazy one, but have a shot in the dark at who has the highest, which country has the highest divorce rate and which country has the lowest divorce rate.
1: Don't say we. Are we up there? Are we in the top five or 10?
0: It's impossible to know. We sit around halfway. Our divorce rate is at 43%.
2: What about the UK?
0: In the UK, they're at 41%, K. Ritchie.
2: Oh.
1: Okay, what's the US?
0: USA is at 46%.
1: Oh, we beat them suck on that. Yes.
0: Congratulations to Portugal. Well done, guys. 94% of marriages.
2: Wow.
0: If you tick over the 80%, I think it's pretty clear, don't get married.
2: But
0: yeah?
2: When, what are they claiming causes that? Why?
0: The same reasons that it causes it all around the rest of the world.
2: Which is where?
1: It's not their chicken, because their chicken's magnificent in Portugal.
0: And that's what I've said, guys. If you're arguing with your partner and the love's gone, buy some chicken. 85% in Spain. My God, the Ukraine, Russia is up there in the 70s. Number one for the chart here with only 1% of divorce is India. Get in India. I think it's to do with social acceptance.
1: That's religion, isn't it?
0: Yeah, social acceptance and religion of divorce. I think that's what it would be.
2: But that could be around choice.
0: Yeah,
1: it's more problems in itself, though, Kate, isn't it? Because you know that you don't love the person anymore, but you can't get out.
2: Yeah. Or you're trapped and it's safer to stay than go.
0: Indonesia, only 6%. Malaysia, 8%. Iran, 14%. Mexico, 17. It's to do with social acceptance.
1: That's religion, isn't it?
0: Yeah, social acceptance and religion of divorce. I think that's what it would be, wouldn't it?
2: That could be around choice.
0: Yeah,
1: it's more problems in itself, though, Kate, isn't it? Because you know that you don't love the person anymore, but you can't get out.
2: Yeah. Or you're trapped and it's safer to stay than go.
0: Indonesia.

0: 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Now that's fat. Zambrera. Feel Zam good.
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0: 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It's Nick, Lutzy and Susie O'Neill's
1: producers press conference.
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